Ain't let no man stop your lying or the sheep, the victim or the villain, complicit in the narrative of pacified killings. It's a sore sight when you gotta choose the lesser of two evils. Either one will prove that we're socially in apathy. What's left to lose?

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It takes courage to recognize our own flaws. Honestly, the honesty is the only thing to say.

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Like they was in 32. You don't have no job. Our bills is past due.

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1: Now it's my contention, my personal opinion, this is my basic metaphysical axiom, shall we put it that way. That existence, the physical universe, is basically playful. There is no necessity for it whatsoever. It isn't going anywhere. That is to say, it doesn't have some destination that it ought to arrive at.
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The way this shit go. Yeah, it's all good.

0: 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You know what I'm saying? I see you got the Rolex.
1: What you know about this, B? You need to get you one, man. Stop playing.
2: No.
1: Straight up pussy mac, man. You ain't gonna have no problems, man.
2: That ain't my flow, man.
1: Oh, it ain't your flow? Are you too smooth now? That's what it is? You too smooth?
2: Nah, man. It's you.
1: Oh, it's me. Yeah, you right, man. Making money is me, man.
2: 10 years, me and you gonna have matching Benzes.
1: 10 years? I think of more like 10 days, man. 10 days. 10 days.

United Fools, Sergent, Art Melody, Human Project, Yeah, Eleven, Bang for Sundance, Love Sin Parat, Watong Bang and Edato Sundance, Love Sin Parat, Yaman!

fuckers, you screwheads. Here is a man who would not take it anymore. Who would not let... Listen, you fuckers, you screwheads. Here is a man who would not take it anymore. A man who stood up against the scum, the cunts, the dogs, the filth, the shit. Here is someone who stood up. Here is...

the one and only, but never lonely. Cause you know, Juan is good friends with everyone. Yeah, good friends.